wake up, a cup, get your in my makeup, face, face, get your bake up, fake blood, fake tough. Put your six up, butter, butter, butter, princess, rates up, jigs up, put your up, get your

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2: 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However, some events mentioned on Campus FM are reserved for students and faculty of either the University of Louisiana at Lafayette or Southwest Louisiana Community College. Participants may be required to have a valid student ID and be in good standing with the organizer. For more information, contact the sponsoring organization for more information.
3: With the hurricane staying well off to our east, we won't even see any rain from that, just a little bit of gusty wind over the course of the weekend. Overnight will be breezy, clear, and we're in the upper 60s, and then we get upper 80s for the afternoon high on Saturday. Should be a nice day, lots of sun, but it will be windy, gusts around 25 miles an hour. It'll be clear Saturday night. The wind will calm down a little bit on Sunday, sunny, and we're hitting about 90, about the same for Monday. I'm meteorologist Steve Hamilton.

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2: 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Shuttle wait times may vary depending on the demand, so please plan accordingly. Email questions to gopark, that's G-E-A-U-X, gopark@louisiana.edu. Hey everyone, it's Adobe here. 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
2: 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The university's Office of Environment, Health, and Safety wants to remind you of the following safety guidelines and proper etiquette for operating and parking an e-scooter on campus. E-scooters should not be operated inside university buildings or breezeways, including on the Walk of Honor, on sidewalks with heavy pedestrian traffic, on stairways or ramps not designated for vehicles, or in restricted areas or no-ride zones that are indicated with signage. When operating an e-scooter, remember to wear a helmet, stay alert, watch your speed, and yield to pedestrians. Park your e-scooter upright in a designated rack or approved parking area. Do not block building entrances, ADA ramps, sidewalks, bike racks, or emergency pathways. And do not leave it in the quad or in roadways where it may cause a hazard or limit mobility.

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3: With the hurricane staying well off to our east, we won't even see any rain from that, just a little bit of gusty wind over the course of the weekend. Overnight will be breezy, clear, and we're in the upper 60s, and then we get upper 80s for the afternoon high on Saturday. Should be a nice day, lots of sun, but it will be windy, gusts around 25 miles an hour. It'll be clear Saturday night. The wind will calm down a little bit on Sunday, sunny, and we're hitting about 90, about the same for Monday. I'm meteorologist Steve Hamilton.

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2: 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However, some events mentioned on Campus FM are reserved for students and faculty of either the University of Louisiana at Lafayette or Southwest Louisiana Community College. Participants may be required to have a valid student ID and be in good standing with the organizer. 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
2: 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The university's Office of Environment, Health, and Safety wants to remind you of the following safety guidelines and proper etiquette for operating and parking an e-scooter on campus. E-scooters should not be operated inside university buildings or breezeways, including on the Walk of Honor, on sidewalks with heavy pedestrian traffic, on stairways or ramps not designated for vehicles, or in restricted areas or no-ride zones that are indicated with signage. When operating an e-scooter, remember to wear a helmet, stay alert, watch your speed, and yield to pedestrians. Park your e-scooter upright in a designated rack or approved parking area. Do not block building entrances, ADA ramps, sidewalks, bike racks, or emergency pathways. And do not leave it in the quad or in roadways where it may cause a hazard or limit mobility.
3: With the hurricane staying well off to our east, we won't even see any rain from that, just a little bit of gusty wind over the course of the weekend. Overnight will be breezy, clear, and we're in the upper 60s, and then we get upper 80s for the afternoon high on Saturday. Should be a nice day, lots of sun, but it will be windy, gusts around 25 miles an hour. It'll be clear Saturday night. The wind will calm down a little bit on Sunday, sunny, and we're hitting about 90, about the same for Monday. I'm meteorologist Steve Hamilton.

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3: A tribute to Freddie Jackson, born October 2nd, 1956, passed away on October 5th, 2026. One of the best R&B singers of all time. A tribute to Freddie Jackson.

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2: 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However, some events mentioned on Campus FM are reserved for students and faculty of either the University of Louisiana at Lafayette or Southwest Louisiana Community College. Participants may be required to have a valid student ID and be in good standing with the organizer. For more information, contact the sponsoring organization for more information.

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1: 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Shuttle wait times may vary depending on the demand, so please plan accordingly. Email questions to GoPark, that's GEAUX, GoPark@louisiana.edu.
2: With the hurricane staying well off to our east, we won't even see any rain from that, just a little bit of gusty wind over the course of the weekend. Overnight will be breezy, clear, and we're in the upper 60s, and then we get upper 80s for the afternoon high on Saturday. Should be a nice day, lots of sun, but it will be windy, gusts around 25 miles an hour. It'll be clear Saturday night. The wind will calm down a little bit on Sunday. Sunny, and we're hitting about 90, about the same for Monday. I'm meteorologist Steve Hamilton.

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2: 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The university's Office of Environment, Health, and Safety wants to remind you of the following safety guidelines and proper etiquette for operating and parking an e-scooter on campus. E-scooters should not be operated inside university buildings or breezeways, including on the Walk of Honor, on sidewalks with heavy pedestrian traffic, on stairways or ramps not designated for vehicles, or in restricted areas or no-ride zones that are indicated with signage. When operating an e-scooter, remember to wear a helmet, stay alert, watch your speed, and yield to pedestrians. 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Do not block building entrances, ADA ramps, sidewalks, bike racks, or emergency pathways. And do not leave it in the quad or in roadways where it may cause a hazard or limit mobility.
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2: 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However, some events mentioned on Campus FM are reserved for students and faculty of either the University of Louisiana at Lafayette or Southwest Louisiana Community College. Participants may be required to have a valid student ID and be in good standing with the organizer. 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
3: With the hurricane staying well off to our east, we won't even see any rain from that, just a little bit of gusty wind over the course of the weekend. Overnight will be breezy, clear, and we're in the upper 60s, and then we get upper 80s for the afternoon high on Saturday. Should be a nice day, lots of sun, but it will be windy, gusts around 25 miles an hour. It'll be clear Saturday night. The wind will calm down a little bit on Sunday. Sunny, and we're hitting about 90, about the same for Monday. I'm meteorologist Steve Hamilton.

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2: With the hurricane staying well off to our east, we won't even see any rain from that, just a little bit of gusty wind over the course of the weekend. Overnight will be breezy, clear, and we're in the upper 60s, and then we get upper 80s for the afternoon high on Saturday. Should be a nice day, lots of sun, but it will be windy, gusts around 25 miles an hour. It'll be clear Saturday night. The wind will calm down a little bit on Sunday. Sunny, and we're hitting about 90, about the same for Monday. I'm meteorologist Steve Hamilton.

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2: 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However, some events mentioned on Campus FM are reserved for students and faculty of either the University of Louisiana at Lafayette or Southwest Louisiana Community College. Participants may be required to have a valid student ID and be in good standing with the organizer. 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
2: E-scooters are a convenient and eco-friendly transportation option and are becoming more popular. The university's Office of Environment, Health, and Safety wants to remind you of the following safety guidelines and proper etiquette for operating and parking an e-scooter on campus. E-scooters should not be operated inside university buildings or breezeways, including on the Walk of Honor, on sidewalks with heavy pedestrian traffic, on stairways or ramps not designated for vehicles, or in restricted areas or no-ride zones that are indicated with signage. When operating an e-scooter, remember to wear a helmet, stay alert, watch your speed, and yield to pedestrians. Park your e-scooter upright in a designated rack or approved parking area. Do not block building entrances, ADA ramps, sidewalks, bike racks, or emergency pathways. And do not leave it in the quad or in roadways where it may cause a hazard or limit mobility.
3: With the hurricane staying well off to our east, we won't even see any rain from that, just a little bit of gusty wind over the course of the weekend. Overnight will be breezy, clear, and we're in the upper 60s, and then we get upper 80s for the afternoon high on Saturday. Should be a nice day, lots of sun, but it will be windy, gusts around 25 miles an hour. It'll be clear Saturday night. The wind will calm down a little bit on Sunday, sunny, and we're hitting about 90, about the same for Monday. I'm meteorologist Steve Hamilton.

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2: 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Shuttle wait times may vary depending on the demand, so please plan accordingly. 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
3: With the hurricane staying well off to our east, we won't even see any rain from that, just a little bit of gusty wind over the course of the weekend. Overnight will be breezy, clear, and we're in the upper 60s, and then we get upper 80s for the afternoon high on Saturday. Should be a nice day, lots of sun, but it will be windy, gusts around 25 miles an hour. It'll be clear Saturday night. The wind will calm down a little bit on Sunday. Sunny, and we're hitting about 90, about the same for Monday. I'm meteorologist Steve Hamilton.

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2: 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E-scooters should not be operated inside university buildings or breezeways, including on the Walk of Honor, on sidewalks with heavy pedestrian traffic, on stairways or ramps not designated for vehicles, or in restricted areas or no-ride zones that are indicated with signage. When operating an e-scooter, remember to wear a helmet, stay alert, watch your speed, and yield to pedestrians. 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Do not block building entrances, ADA ramps, sidewalks, bike racks, or emergency pathways. And do not leave it in the quad or in roadways where it may cause a hazard or limit mobility.
0: A tribute to Freddie Jackson, born October 2nd, 1956, passed away on October 5th, 2026.
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2: 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However, some events mentioned on Campus FM are reserved for students and faculty of either the University of Louisiana at Lafayette or Southwest Louisiana Community College. Participants may be required to have a valid student ID and be in good standing with the organizer. 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
3: With the hurricane staying well off to our east, we won't even see any rain from that, just a little bit of gusty wind over the course of the weekend. Overnight will be breezy, clear, and we're in the upper 60s, and then we get upper 80s for the afternoon high on Saturday. Should be a nice day, lots of sun, but it will be windy, gusts around 25 miles an hour. It'll be clear Saturday night. The wind will calm down a little bit on Sunday, sunny, and we're hitting about 90, about the same for Monday. I'm meteorologist Steve Hamilton.

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2: 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The university's Office of Environment, Health, and Safety wants to remind you of the following safety guidelines and proper etiquette for operating and parking an e-scooter on campus. E-scooters should not be operated inside university buildings or breezeways, including on the Walk of Honor, on sidewalks with heavy pedestrian traffic, on stairways or ramps not designated for vehicles, or in restricted areas or no-ride zones that are indicated with signage. 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

dark skin, country old, gathered out the mud, 6-1-0, thug old. Top real sleek, big tip, big gun old. 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Hit her, making them play, stacking that pay. Buy me whatever I want, oh. Hit her, 3-pointers on the chain, fresh new J.

pipe, but I be in my section, he be in his. 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I'm Mrs. One of One. Fall in love every time we link. He got me sprung.com. 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Yeah, we both outside, that's my

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want your I'm cool. 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Too high, pulling on the jet plane. She smoking my for a vacay. Free real, pulling up in the chain gang. 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My back.

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3: With the hurricane staying well off to our east, we won't even see any rain from that, just a little bit of gusty wind over the course of the weekend. Overnight will be breezy, clear, and we're in the upper 60s, and then we get upper 80s for the afternoon high on Saturday. Should be a nice day, lots of sun, but it will be windy, gusts around 25 miles an hour. It'll be clear Saturday night. The wind will calm down a little bit on Sunday, sunny, and we're hitting about 90, about the same for Monday. I'm meteorologist Steve Hamilton.

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1: 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However, some events mentioned on Campus FM are reserved for students and faculty of either the University of Louisiana at Lafayette or Southwest Louisiana Community College. Participants may be required to have a valid student ID and be in good standing with the organizer. 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
2: 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Shuttle wait times may vary depending on the demand, so please plan accordingly. 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

0: Gucci Gang. Oh.
1: That's it right now, T-Man.
0: Lil Pump. Yeah. Gucci Gang. Oh.
2: 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Big head on the beat.

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2: E-scooters are a convenient and eco-friendly transportation option and are becoming more popular. The university's Office of Environment, Health, and Safety wants to remind you of the following safety guidelines and proper etiquette for operating and parking an e-scooter on campus. E-scooters should not be operated inside university buildings or breezeways, including on the Walk of Honor, on sidewalks with heavy pedestrian traffic, on stairways or ramps not designated for vehicles, or in restricted areas or no-ride zones that are indicated with signage. When operating an e-scooter, remember to wear a helmet, stay alert, watch your speed, and yield to pedestrians. Park your e-scooter upright in a designated rack or approved parking area. Do not block building entrances, ADA ramps, sidewalks, bike racks, or emergency pathways. And do not leave it in the quad or in roadways where it may cause a hazard or limit mobility.
3: With the hurricane staying well off to our east, we won't even see any rain from that, just a little bit of gusty wind over the course of the weekend. Overnight will be breezy, clear, and we're in the upper 60s, and then we get upper 80s for the afternoon high on Saturday. Should be a nice day, lots of sun, but it will be windy, gusts around 25 miles an hour. It'll be clear Saturday night, the wind will calm down a little bit on Sunday, sunny, and we're hitting about 90, about the same for Monday. I'm meteorologist Steve Hamilton.

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1: 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However, some events mentioned on Campus FM are reserved for students and faculty of either the University of Louisiana at Lafayette or Southwest Louisiana Community College. Participants may be required to have a valid student ID and be in good standing with the organizer. 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

uplifting and inspiring that you've been for me for all this time. And I love you, and no one is freaking funnier or smarter.

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Yeah, something that can make you do wrong, make you do right.

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That's obvious by the fact that you're listening right now, and I hope you keep listening. 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
3: Our temperatures will stay pretty warm for a while. We have high pressure from the Central Plains moving back into the Gulf Coast states. Sunny, and we're in the upper 80s for today's high. It will be a little windy, a few gusts up to about 25 miles an hour. Overnight, the wind will calm down, clear skies and mid-60s, and then we're going up to about 90 for the afternoon high on Sunday and lots of sunshine. Right around 90 again and sunny on Monday, maybe a few more showers Tuesday. I'm meteorologist Steve Hamilton.

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1: 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When operating an e-scooter, remember to wear a helmet, stay alert, watch your speed, and yield to pedestrians. 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And do not leave it in the quad or in roadways where it may cause a hazard or limit mobility.
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1: 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However, some events mentioned on Campus FM are reserved for students and faculty of either the University of Louisiana at Lafayette or Southwest Louisiana Community College. 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
2: Our temperatures will stay pretty warm for a while. We have high pressure from the Central Plains moving back into the Gulf Coast states. Sunny, and we're in the upper 80s for today's high. It will be a little windy, a few gusts up to about 25 miles an hour. Overnight, the wind will calm down, clear skies and mid-60s, and then we're going up to about 90 for the afternoon high on Sunday and lots of sunshine. Right around 90 again and sunny on Monday, maybe a few more showers Tuesday. I'm meteorologist Steve Hamilton.

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3: A tribute to Freddie Jackson, born October 2nd, 1956, passed away on October 5th, 2026. One of the best R&B singers of all time. A tribute to Freddie Jackson.

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2: 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E-scooters should not be operated inside university buildings or breezeways, including on the Walk of Honor, on sidewalks with heavy pedestrian traffic, on stairways or ramps not designated for vehicles, or in restricted areas or no-ride zones that are indicated with signage. When operating an e-scooter, remember to wear a helmet, stay alert, watch your speed, and yield to pedestrians. 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Do not block building entrances, ADA ramps, sidewalks, bike racks, or emergency pathways. And do not leave it in the quad or in roadways where it may cause a hazard or limit mobility.

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3: Our temperatures will stay pretty warm for a while. We have high pressure from the central plains moving back into the Gulf Coast states. Sunny, and we're in the upper 80s for today's high. It will be a little windy, a few gusts up to about 25 miles an hour. Overnight, the wind will calm down, clear skies and mid-60s, and then we're going up to about 90 for the afternoon high on Sunday and lots of sunshine. Right around 90 again and sunny on Monday, maybe a few more showers Tuesday. I'm meteorologist Steve Hamilton.

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1: 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However, some events mentioned on Campus FM are reserved for students and faculty of either the University of Louisiana at Lafayette or Southwest Louisiana Community College. 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
2: E-scooters are a convenient and eco-friendly transportation option and are becoming more popular. The university's Office of Environment, Health, and Safety wants to remind you of the following safety guidelines and proper etiquette

0: operating and parking an e-scooter on campus. E-scooters should not be operated inside university buildings or breezeways, including on the Walk of Honor, on sidewalks with heavy pedestrian traffic, on stairways or ramps not designated for vehicles, or in restricted areas or no-ride zones that are indicated with signage. When operating an e-scooter, remember to wear a helmet, stay alert, watch your speed, and yield to pedestrians. Park your e-scooter upright in a designated rack or approved parking area. Do not block building entrances, ADA ramps, sidewalks, bike racks, or emergency pathways. And do not leave it in the quad or in roadways where it may cause a hazard or limit mobility.
1: Our temperatures will stay pretty warm for a while. We have high pressure from the Central Plains moving back into the Gulf Coast states. Sunny, and we're in the upper 80s for today's high. It will be a little windy, a few gusts up to about 25 miles an hour. Overnight, the wind will calm down, clear skies and mid-60s, and then we're going up to about 90 for the afternoon high on Sunday and lots of sunshine. Right around 90 again and sunny on Monday, maybe a few more showers Tuesday. I'm meteorologist Steve Hamilton. A million.

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0: 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I know what you're thinking. 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That's obvious by the fact that you're listening right now, and I hope you keep listening. 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
3: Our temperatures will stay pretty warm for a while. We have high pressure from the Central Plains moving back into the Gulf Coast states. Sunny, and we're in the upper 80s for today's high. It will be a little windy, a few gusts up to about 25 miles an hour. Overnight, the wind will calm down, clear skies and mid-60s, and then we're going up to about 90 for the afternoon high on Sunday and lots of sunshine. Right around 90 again and sunny on Monday, maybe a few more showers Tuesday. I'm meteorologist Steve Hamilton.

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2: 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Hey everyone, it's Adobe here. 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
1: I wanna see some cash.
0: So what you saying, girl?
2: I said, you broke. Hold up, broke. Make me see. Oh, broke. Talk to me.

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I know what you're thinking. Radio? Really? 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That's obvious by the fact that you're listening right now, and I hope you keep listening. 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
1: 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However, some events mentioned on Campus FM are reserved for students and faculty of either the University of Louisiana at Lafayette or Southwest Louisiana Community College. Participants may be required to have a valid student ID and be in good standing with the organizer. 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
2: Our temperatures will stay pretty warm for a while. We have high pressure from the Central Plains moving back into the Gulf Coast states. Sunny, and we're in the upper 80s for today's high. It will be a little windy, a few gusts up to about 25 miles an hour. Overnight, the wind will calm down, clear skies and mid-60s, and then we're going up to about 90 for the afternoon high on Sunday and lots of sunshine. Right around 90 again and sunny on Monday, maybe a few more showers Tuesday. I'm meteorologist Steve Hamilton.

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2: E-scooters are a convenient and eco-friendly transportation option and are becoming more popular. The university's Office of Environment, Health, and Safety wants to remind you of the following safety guidelines and proper etiquette for operating and parking an e-scooter on campus. E-scooters should not be operated inside university buildings or breezeways, including on the Walk of Honor, on sidewalks with heavy pedestrian traffic, on stairways or ramps not designated for vehicles, or in restricted areas or no-ride zones that are indicated with signage. When operating an e-scooter, remember to wear a helmet, stay alert, watch your speed, and yield to pedestrians. Park your e-scooter upright in a designated rack or approved parking area. Do not block building entrances, ADA ramps, sidewalks, bike racks, or emergency pathways. And do not leave it in the quad or in roadways where it may cause a hazard or limit mobility.
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3: Our temperatures will stay pretty warm for a while. We have high pressure from the Central Plains moving back into the Gulf Coast states. Sunny, and we're in the upper 80s for today's high. It will be a little windy, a few gusts up to about 25 miles an hour. Overnight, the wind will calm down, clear skies and mid-60s, and then we're going up to about 90 for the afternoon high on Sunday and lots of sunshine. Right around 90 again and sunny on Monday, maybe a few more showers Tuesday. I'm meteorologist Steve Hamilton.

Gotta set it, then I gotta go, and then I gotta get it, then I gotta blow, and then I gotta shut it. Any little thing and everything that he be doing, cause it doesn't matter, cause I'm gonna dead it. Then I'm gonna murder everything and anything about a boom, about a bing. I gotta do a lot of things to make it clear to a couple niggas that I always winning, and then I gotta get it again and again and again.

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2: 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However, some events mentioned on Campus FM are reserved for students and faculty of either the University of Louisiana at Lafayette or Southwest Louisiana Community College. Participants may be required to have a valid student ID and be in good standing with the organizer. 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
0: A tribute to Freddie Jackson. 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Passed away on October 5th, 2026.
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0: 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It's your boy DJ Noah, reminding you to tune in to the Turner Mix every Wednesday night, 7 to 9 p.m. I'm going to be playing all the best in hip-hop, rap, and R&B, from all the hottest national artists to the local favorites. 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

0: University buildings or breezeways, including on the Walk of Honor, on sidewalks with heavy pedestrian traffic, on stairways or ramps not designated for vehicles, or in restricted areas or no-ride zones that are indicated with signage. When operating an e-scooter, remember to wear a helmet, stay alert, watch your speed, and yield to pedestrians. Park your e-scooter upright in a designated rack or approved parking area. Do not block building entrances, ADA ramps, sidewalks, bike racks, or emergency pathways. And do not leave it in the quad or in roadways where it may cause a hazard or limit mobility.
1: Our temperatures will stay pretty warm for a while. We have high pressure from the central plains moving back into the Gulf Coast states. Sunny, and we're in the upper 80s for today's high. It will be a little windy, a few gusts up to about 25 miles an hour. Overnight, the wind will calm down, clear skies and mid-60s, and then we're going up to about 90 for the afternoon high on Sunday and lots of sunshine. Right around 90 again and sunny on Monday, maybe a few more showers Tuesday. I'm meteorologist Steve Hamilton.

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2: 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However, some events mentioned on Campus FM are reserved for students and faculty of either the University of Louisiana at Lafayette or Southwest Louisiana Community College. 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
1: 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Shuttle wait times may vary depending on the demand, so please plan accordingly. 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
2: High pressure over the central and southern plains, but that's also covering our area, so it should be sunny and very warm for the rest of today, a little bit breezy, and our high in the upper 80s. Overnight looks clear, mid-60s, and then another nice day on Sunday, pretty hot, low 90s on the high, and lots of sun. Will stay sunny on Monday. Right around 90, we should have a little bit of a change coming up on Tuesday with the front moving through. Could bring us a few showers. This is meteorologist

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2: E-scooters are a convenient and eco-friendly transportation option and are becoming more popular. The university's Office of Environment, Health, and Safety wants to remind you of the following safety guidelines and proper etiquette for operating and parking an e-scooter on campus. E-scooters should not be operated inside university buildings or breezeways, including on the Walk of Honor, on sidewalks with heavy pedestrian traffic, on stairways or ramps not designated for vehicles, or in restricted areas or no-ride zones that are indicated with signage. When operating an e-scooter, remember to wear a helmet, stay alert, watch your speed, and yield to pedestrians. Park your e-scooter upright in a designated rack or approved parking area. Do not block building entrances, ADA ramps, sidewalks, bike racks, or emergency pathways. And do not leave it in the quad or in roadways where it may cause a hazard or limit mobility.
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2: 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However, some events mentioned on Campus FM are reserved for students and faculty of either the University of Louisiana at Lafayette or Southwest Louisiana Community College. Participants may be required to have a valid student ID and be in good standing with the organizer. For more information, contact the sponsoring organization for more information.
3: High pressure over the central and southern plains, but that's also covering our area, so it should be sunny and very warm for the rest of today, a little bit breezy, and our high in the upper 80s. Overnight looks clear, mid-60s, and then another nice day on Sunday, pretty hot, low 90s on the high, and lots of sun. We'll stay sunny on Monday. Right around 90, we should have a little bit of a change coming up on Tuesday with the front moving through, could bring us a few showers. This is meteorologist Steve Hamilton.

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1: 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Shuttle wait times may vary depending on the demand, so please plan accordingly. Email questions to GoPark, that's G-E-A-U-X, gopark@louisiana.edu. Hey everyone, it's Adobe here. 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

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And I know what you're thinking. Radio? Really? 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That's obvious by the fact that you're listening right now, and I hope you keep listening. 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
3: High pressure over the central and southern plains, but that's also covering our area, so it should be sunny and very warm for the rest of today. A little bit breezy and our high in the upper 80s. Overnight looks clear, mid-60s, and then another nice day on Sunday. Pretty hot, low 90s on the high, and lots of sun. We'll stay sunny on Monday. Right around 90, we should have a little bit of a change coming up on Tuesday with the front moving through. Could bring us a few showers. This is meteorologist Steve Hamilton.

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2: 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However, some events mentioned on Campus FM are reserved for students and faculty of either the University of Louisiana at Lafayette or Southwest Louisiana Community College. Participants may be required to have a valid student ID and be in good standing with the organizer. 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

0: Looks like our warm and dry weather pattern will hang around for a while. A big high pressure system covers all of the central states, but that's also pushing into the Gulf Coast region, so we're getting clear skies overnight. And we'll be in the mid-60s on our low, about 90 for the afternoon high on Sunday, light wind and a lot of sun. It'll be clear for Sunday night, mid-60s, and then the pretty hot weather continues on Monday, sunny and right around 90. We may get some showers by Tuesday. I'm meteorologist Steve Hamilton.
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3: A tribute to Freddie Jackson, born October 2nd, 1956, passed away on October 5th, 2026. One of the best R&B singers of all time. A tribute to Freddie Jackson.

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2: 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Shuttle wait times may vary depending on the demand, so please plan accordingly. 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
3: Looks like our warm and dry weather pattern will hang around for a while. A big high pressure system covers all of the central states, but that's also pushing into the Gulf Coast region, so we're getting clear skies overnight, and we'll be in the mid-60s on our low, about 90 for the afternoon high on Sunday, light wind and a lot of sun. It'll be clear for Sunday night, mid-60s, and then the pretty hot weather continues on Monday, sunny and right around 90. We may get some showers by Tuesday. I'm meteorologist Steve Hamilton.

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2: 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E-scooters should not be operated inside university buildings or breezeways, including on the Walk of Honor, on sidewalks with heavy pedestrian traffic, on stairways or ramps not designated for vehicles, or in restricted areas or no-ride zones that are indicated with signage. When operating an e-scooter, remember to wear a helmet, stay alert, watch your speed, and yield to pedestrians. 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And do not leave it in the quad or in roadways where it may cause a hazard or limit mobility.
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3: Snakes, zombies, public speaking, the list of fears is endless. But the real danger is in your hand when you're behind the wheel. Distracted driving is what's really scary, and even deadly. Eyes forward, don't drive distracted. Brought to you by NHTSA and the Ad Council.

0: Yeah, why you playing, girl?
1: I wanna see some cash.
0: So what you saying, girl?
2: I said, you broke. Hold up, broke. Make me see. Oh, broke. Talk to me.